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1: Oh, yeah, Toby Mac. Lord, it feels good for you on a Sunday evening. Lynette here. The Secret Sound Piggy Bank is growing. The Secret Sound is played every Monday through Friday, twice a day. You've got two chances to play and guess that sound if you're caller number 9. 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Yes, Monday through Friday. 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

0: 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So thank you.
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Yeah. 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
1: For my entire life, I always struggled with self-worth and believing that I was actually worthy of love. It felt like no matter where I turned, I never felt good enough. But one day, I decided that I no longer wanted those voices to rule my life. I remember the day I wrote the song. I wanted to write about my identity in Christ, a reminder for you and for me of the truth that you are a child of God and that you are so deeply loved by Him. And the truth is, no matter what you've been through or what you've done, Jesus loves you and He wants a relationship with you. I'm Megan Woods, and this is my song, The Truth.

0: open my eyes. Everything is better. Praise 106.5. Hey, Lynette here. It just feels good in your soul, doesn't it? Hey, that song, Everything is Better, is from a brand new Christian group called Hopeful. Now, the group has quietly been building a following with songs all about trusting God through life's ups and downs. And this one, oh, all about what happens when God opens your eyes and he changes your perspective. Suddenly, everything looks different, right? And it reminds me of what it says in 2 Corinthians 5:17. If anyone is in Christ, the new creation has come. The old is gone. The new is here. Oh, yeah. Everything is better, right? So if you need a fresh start today, this is your reminder with God. Oh, yeah. Everything really is better. So true.
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6: 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So, since we're here on Praise 106.5 trying to show you that you'd be dating show crazy to not use our direct lender mortgage company for your new home purchase or cash out refinance, we thought we'd put ourselves out there with our own profile. 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

Praise 106.5. When you don't have the answers and you've got nothing, we can be humble. Remember, God's wisdom is infinite. It surpasses human understanding.

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1: Hi, David here. Chuck Swindoll says, be an intercessor. Remember to pray for those who have needs only God can meet. For when I am weak, then I am strong.
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They have a sold-out concert in September, but still, tickets available for their Seattle concert. 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

0: Happy Sunday. John Reddick there and Holding On. Praise God. That's his new song. I'm Lynette. Hi there. Oh, have I got a praiseworthy story for you? I always like to give you these during the day. And hopefully it'll brighten your day. It's about a little person named Luca, a student in elementary school who just loves books so much that he started bringing bags of his own books to school to lend to his classmates. Okay, so it all runs on the honor system. And this year alone, his friends have read more than 700 books because of Luca's little library. How about that? He's even using his own money to buy more books so more kids can discover the joy of reading just like him. Okay, isn't that a great reminder? You don't have to do something huge to change somebody's life. Oh, no. Sometimes it starts with simply sharing what you already have and love with other people. In this case, one child and a backpack full of books and a whole lot of love. Oh, yeah, Luca, your love for reading and sharing, is definitely praiseworthy.
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0: all, I am just so grateful for this radio station, and that is the truth. 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

Hi there. Hope you had a wonderful weekend. Yes, do lots of stuff. Maybe hit the Northwest Washington Fair. Ah, well, it's happening for several more days. Here's Chandler Moore now. And God, I'm just grateful.

0: America.
1: Oh, such a beautiful song. I'm Lynette with you, Praise 106.5. And coming out of that song, I'm reminded of this simple truth that God is good always. Not just when life is easy, not just when prayers are answered the way that we hope they are, but even in the hard, confusing, in-between moments. Yeah, God is always good. In James chapter 1, verse 17, it says, every good and perfect gift is from above, coming down from the Father. So whatever today holds for you, good news or heavy news, hold on to this. God's goodness hasn't changed, and He is still with you.
2: Recently, I had an ant problem in my kitchen. Probably because my mom loves to leave me face-warping delicious pies that ants tell stories about across the city. But I didn't love the ants, so I addressed it. It's Ryan, and I think most of us are quick to address small, everyday problems, but can be scared to tackle some of life's bigger problems. One thing we see is how credit card debt and monthly interest are crushing great families across the country. But people are slow to fix it because they're worried they can't or that it's too hard. At United Faith Mortgage, we're committed to Praise 106.5 listeners and have become really good at fixing this problem, helping hundreds of listeners do a cash-out refinance, pulling out some of the equity most of our homes have spiked the last 5 years to pay off the debt and even set some cash aside for peace of mind and life. Because of how horrible credit card interest rates are, most families also cut their monthly expenses by hundreds, even thousands for some. If you're tired of the burden, we are United Faith Mortgage.
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0: new song called PDA. It's by the River Worship Band. Praise 106.5. Maybe you're thinking about going on an adventure. I love adventures. My favorite thing to do is going somewhere I've never been before. Yeah. Ever since I was a kid, I love that. And going on my very first mission trip when I was 20 was one of those life-changing things. It's like I was really scared to go out of the country. And when I did, it was like, I love this. I want to do it more. Well, here is an opportunity for you. If you love adventure and would love to travel with Praise 106.5, next spring, we're going on the British Landscapes Tour, which includes England, Scotland, and Wales. Oh, you're going to enjoy afternoon tea with your pinky up. Fit for a king. 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Want to know more? 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

0: It's new. It's called Wait For Me. Ben Fuller there joining Zach Williams. Praise 106.5. I really love that picture that the song paints. So many times we feel like we're trying to catch up in life. I know I do. Catch up on work. Catch up on healing. Catch up with the house. I never catch up at the house. You know, it's where we think we should be. But you know what? God isn't standing at the finish line tapping his foot. He's just walking with us patiently every step of the way. I love that. Oh, Isaiah 40:31 reminds us, those who wait on the Lord shall renew their strength. They shall mount up with wings as eagles. They shall run and not be weary, and they shall walk and not faint. One of my favorite verses. Sometimes waiting isn't wasted time. It's where God grows our faith. He reminds us he's with us. And he prepares us for what's ahead. Maybe you're in that season of waiting today. Don't lose heart. God hasn't forgotten you. He's still writing your story. And he's always right on time.
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6: 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For some reason, a big shiny quarter on the ground caught my attention, and then I watched as he swept it into his dustpan like it was just another piece of trash. 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
12: I've had some of the most amazing times that anyone could ever have on this earth. And I've also had some very hard things hit me. And I don't think we're that different from each other. We all experience the goodness of God, and we all experience some things that we're just utterly confused and hurt deeply by. I wrote Nothing Sweeter because I have seen the beauty of this life, and I've seen the sorrow by the bitter grave side. And I've landed on this. There's nothing sweeter than the precious love of God.

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1: Hey, I'm Brant. Just a reminder for you, for me too, honestly. You know you can talk to God, right? Like right now, whatever's bothering you, whatever's stressing you out right now, you actually can do that. How great is that?
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Yeah. We're here to fill you back up with that feeling of everything's going to be all right. 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

0: Praise 106.5. I'm Lynette, and you've heard me talk about the Hope Squad. Well, it's really just people like you and me working together to share the hope of Jesus at the end of the road. And what I mean by that is places that most of us will never get to go, remote villages where people are still waiting to hear the good news of Jesus. Now, when you join the Hope Squad with a monthly gift of just $26, what you're doing is helping to equip local evangelists already serving in those communities. 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It can also help provide solar-powered audio Bibles. Now, those are for people who still can't read, but they want to hear God's Word in their very own heart language. You know, it's amazing how one simple monthly gift can help carry hope farther than we could do on our own. If you'd like to be part of the Hope Squad, just head on over to praise1065.com. We've got all the details there.
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1: It just reminds me when, you know, things are rough, the words that just speak out when you can't reach your Bible all the time. 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
1: For my entire life, I always struggled with self-worth and believing that I was actually worthy of love. It felt like no matter where I turned, I never felt good enough. But one day, I decided that I no longer wanted those voices to rule my life. I remember the day I wrote the song I wanted to write about my identity in Christ, a reminder for you and for me of the truth, that you are a child of God and that you are so deeply loved by Him. And the truth is, no matter what you've been through or what you've done, Jesus loves you and He wants a relationship with you. I'm Megan Woods, and this is my song, The Truth.

0: Oh, everything is better. The group is hopeful. And everything is better when you have a friend. I'm Lynette, Praise 106.5, and my friend Teresa is here. And we're going to talk about something, well, that's kind of hard. Grief. And so many of us have gone through the loss of a family member or a friend. And sometimes you're like, am I the only one who feels like that? That's where you come in. Tell us about Grief Share, Teresa.
1: Okay, so this is actually our second session. Mm-hmm. We actually did it in the spring, and we actually had really good turnout. Probably one of the most surprising things about it was it takes a couple of weeks for people to feel comfortable sharing their loss. And we had everything from losing a parent to losing a child, to losing spouses. But the gamut is huge, right? It could be a good friend. It could be a coworker. We're there in order to support whatever grief you've gone through, whether it's been 2 weeks ago, 10 years, 15 years, because we all travel this road of grief very differently.
0: So true. And I'm glad that you're doing this again. It gives other people an opportunity. They may be listening, and you may be that person who said, oh yeah, I heard about this and I wanted to go, but I don't really attend church. Can I come?
1: We welcome all, because we've all walked a road like this and felt like there was no place to go. Mm-hmm. And after a couple of months, sadly, people forget that you've had a loss.
0: Yes.
1: And that's why the course is 13 weeks, and we meet on Thursdays from 6 to 8, and Grief Share really wants to endorse, at least try to come to 3 sessions,
0: okay.
1: You know, because life happens, right?
0: Yes.
1: So 13 weeks is a lot to commit
0: yes.
1: to, but it's important for you, because each week we build on different feelings and emotions that go on. And so when we meet, the first session is a little bit different, because everybody's new, and most people may or may not want to talk about, and that's okay.
0: Mm-hmm.
1: Even if you come and you don't say a word, we want your presence there so that you know that you can be cared for. It's a safe environment to share whatever is going on for you. So after our first week, because we always watch a 30-minute video.
0: Okay.
1: And then the following week, we come back and we ask, did anything resonate with you in that video? There's also a workbook that is included, and it has questions inside it. So maybe, depending on where you are mentally, you saw the video, but it really didn't set with you. So you can go back and look in the book, and the book asks you questions. And so you think, oh yeah, I do remember that now, but I don't remember how I felt. So it prompts you to look at not only what we saw in the video, but what's going on in your existing life at this moment in time.
0: Oh, Teresa, this is so good. We have all the information that you need about Grief Share. It starts up Thursday, August the 20th. That's coming up. And you can find out the details, the directions, everything you need to know. But if you've gone through a loss or several

0: bosses. Oh, this is the place to be surrounded and loved on and cared for. Thank you, Teresa, for sharing about Grief Share.
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2: 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And since I'm pretty sure God was the first matchmaker back in the garden, it seems like an industry with some staying power. So, since we're here on Praise 106.5 trying to show you that you'd be dating show crazy to not use our direct lender mortgage company for your new home purchase or cash out refinance, we thought we'd put ourselves out there with our own profile. 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

0: You guys are like positivity and uplifting in a sea of anxiety and bad news. 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

Praise 106.5, another chance at that secret sound tomorrow in the morning with Taylor and producer Aaron, right around 8:15. 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

0: 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There's Jay King and Jesus. 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
1: 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Jesus gave the Great Commission to people. 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

That's the Revelation song with Carrie Job on Praise 106.5. Figuring out that there, but for the grace of God, go each one of us. Where would I be without God's love? Here's Peter Burton on Praise.

0: encouraging. I don't even turn the radio off. 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I sleep with the music. I wake up with the music. I love it. I love it so much. It helps me. It keeps my head above water.
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1: Colossians chapter 2 says,
0: "Let your lives overflow with thanksgiving for all he has done."
1: That's good for this month and all year.

Ann Wilson singing about her Jesus on Praise at 06.5. 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Lord, it feels good. Here's Toby Mac on Praise.

0: because you're good.
1: He loves us because he's good, not so much because we're good, but because he is. That's Matthew West's latest on Praise at 106.5. It's not about good stuff we do. It takes a

0: 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Kind of some scales or something. 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But no, it's not what we do. It's what Jesus has done for each one of us.
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0: 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That's Lauren Daigle with Jamie McDonald. If you're going through a desperate time in your life, take heart with this song for Mercy Me. He will make it well on Praise.
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1: 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In Christ, it's done on the cross.
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When the gas light comes on, remember what it says in God's Word. 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

0: Unspoken, that's their latest, called Walk With Me on Praise 106.5. 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

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Love that song from Torrin Wells on Praise 106.5. God knows the path ahead of you, and he is going to guide you. 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

Take you at your word. There's Cody Carnes on Praise at 06.5. Hey, take a friend to the For King and Country concert this September. 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

0: It fills me up, you know, and I enjoyed the music, just praise music in general. I listen to it all the time. It's the stuff that I had to deal with out there every day. It fills me up to make me a better person, a better driver, just to love people.
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0: Wait for me. That's Zach Williams with Ben Fuller on Praise at 06.5. 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
1: Hi, David here with a simple thought from Lamentations 3:25. The Lord is good to those who wait for him, to the soul who seeks him.
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Oh, you just filled up your tank, huh? Yeah. We're here to fill you back up with that feeling of everything's going to be all right. 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
2: 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Did you hear that? 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I'm gonna set my world on fire. For the Lord. So watch me burn. Praise 106.5.

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When life feels a little out of control, we can be confident. 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
1: For my entire life, I always struggled with self-worth and believing that I was actually worthy of love. It felt like no matter where I turned, I never felt good enough. But one day, I decided that I no longer wanted those voices to rule my life. I remember the day I wrote the song I wanted to write about my identity in Christ, a reminder for you and for me of the truth, that you are a child of God and that you are so deeply loved by Him. And the truth is, no matter what you've been through or what you've done, Jesus loves you and He wants a relationship with you. I'm Megan Woods, and this is my song, The Truth.

0: 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It's just amazing.
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0: Everything's better. 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Hey, hope you win one of those Cruisin' Coffee gift cards with Lynette this week on the Good Day Show. 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Time to get into God's Word, our Daily Light Bible reading, selected verses from the New King James Version of the Bible, arranged in two readings. And for this August 16th, verses tonight from Colossians, Revelation, Proverbs, Isaiah, and Hebrews. He is before all things, the Amen, the beginning of the creation of God, the beginning, the firstborn from the dead, that in all things he may have the preeminence. The Lord possessed me at the beginning of his way, before his works of old. I have been established from everlasting, from the beginning, before there was even an earth. When he prepared the heavens, I was there. When he drew a circle on the face of the deep, when he assigned to the sea its limits, so that the waters would not transgress his command. I was daily his delight, rejoicing always before him. Indeed, before the day was, I am he, the Lamb slain from the foundations of the world, the author and finisher of our faith, who for the joy that was set before him endured the cross, despising the shame, and has sat down at the right hand of the throne of God.
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Praise 106.5, there's Forrest Frank and Your Way's Better. I'm Mark Holland, making my way out of here for tonight. 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
1: Hi, this is Steve. 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
2: Hey there, so glad you're listening. My name is Brant, and if you're having a disagreement with somebody, here's a tool. It's really powerful. It's called steel manning rather than straw manning. And I'll tell you about it coming up because this is really neat.

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Praise 106.5 will be with you all night. But if not, how about letting God work the night shift for you? Don't spend another sleepless night trying to solve your problems. God is faithful. Rest in Him.

0: It reminds me constantly that I'm not alone. 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So it's just the body of Christ moving forward in a positive and loving and compassionate way. So thank you.
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1: That is impressive.
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When the gas light comes on, remember what it says in God's Word. 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
1: Hi, my name is Taylor. Just want to give you some hope and remind you that growth usually feels uncomfortable. Comfort sometimes will say, hey, stay with me. But God is saying, come with me. Grow. I'll make you new.
0: 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Praise
2: 106.5. Hey there, my name is Brant, and producer Sherry is here too. We're so glad you're listening. One of the things I want to talk about, we'll have a lot of stuff, including some great music for you this hour, but something that I've learned this last year that's been the most important thing I've learned in this last year, I wanted to share with you.

Oh, you just filled up your tank, huh? Yeah. We're here to fill you back up with that feeling of everything's going to be all right. Praise 106.5.

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0: 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Brant and Sherry are oddly refreshing, and they agree.
1: Yes. 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
2: Yeah!
1: No!
2: Woo!
0: Yep, just the right kind of weird.
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1: Man, this is so true. I just ran across this again in Proverbs. It's in Proverbs 18. I knew it was in there somewhere.
0: Mm-hmm.
1: But think about this. This proverb actually says, the first to speak in court sounds right. Mm-hmm. Until the cross-examination begins.
0: Mm-hmm.
1: It's amazing that's written thousands of years ago.
0: Yeah.
1: But it just shows how biased we can be towards the first thing that we hear.
0: And we need to be humble about that.
1: Totally. The first side of the story. Remember, we'll accept that really quickly.
0: Mm-hmm.
1: But if there's contravening data, it has to be a mountain to overcome what we first
0: so
1: heard.
0: True.
1: And think about that as we think. Like, the first to testify in our heads is us. Always. We're always aware of our side. But when we're cross-examined, we might learn something.
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1: It just reminds me when, you know, things are rough, the words that just speak out when you can't read your Bible all the time. 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
1: Hi there, it's Lynette. Take a deep breath. God's grace is sufficient for this moment, even if that moment feels like a lot.
0: 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Praise
2: 106.5. Hey there, my name is Brant. Producer Sherry is here. We have a jam-packed hour. We've got great music for you, as always. Plus, I want to talk about my idea for the Odyssey with the Muppets. And also, also want to talk about wisdom, the nature of it, what repentance really means, too, and how freeing it is. And I have an update on listener uniforms for you.
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1: For my entire life, I always struggled with self-worth and believing that I was actually worthy of love. It felt like no matter where I turned, I never felt good enough. But one day, I decided that I no longer wanted those voices to rule my life. I remember the day I wrote the song I wanted to write about my identity in Christ, a reminder for you and for me of the truth, that you are a child of God and that you are so deeply loved by Him. And the truth is, no matter what you've been through or what you've done, Jesus loves you and He wants a relationship with you. I'm Megan Woods, and this is my song, The Truth.

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1: So if you're not in a good way spiritually right now, you just feel like you would have to start all over or something. Can I remind you of something? Like I heard that if you just stop smoking cigarettes, your lungs start healing quickly. If you just start walking, like your blood pressure can improve rapidly. You back off or quit the alcohol, like your liver starts to heal, starts to get better really fast. You start weightlifting, like your muscles respond pretty quickly to that. There's something about just getting started, just changing, just rethinking, repenting, starting to do a different way of life. And you can do it today. You can do it today. You can't, but if you got momentum going the wrong direction, okay, so, all right. But Jesus is still inviting you to rethink and turn around and come to him.
2: 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Sometimes it's kind of subtle. Sometimes it's just a big old huge blowout. I'm talking about the relationship between your kids, the sibling thing. As a mom, it's one of the things that I've had to learn how to navigate through the years. I'm Julie Lyles Carr, host of the All Mom Does podcast. And sibling rivalry, well, it's a real thing. 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

0: You guys are so encouraging. 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I sleep with the music. 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I love it. 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It helps me. It keeps my head above water.
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1: Hi, this is Mark. God's Word says today is the day of salvation. Don't worry about yesterday. Don't worry about tomorrow. How can you live for Jesus today?
0: 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Praise
2: 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Greetings to you and welcome. We have breaking animal news coming up.
3: Okay.
2: I look forward to it very much.
3: How can you predict news is going to break?
2: Because there's so many animals. They're always doing stuff.
3: The sheer volume of animals.
2: The sheer volume. Guaranteed. Do the math.
3: Right.
2: Do the math. Yeah. Something's going to be breaking.
3: Got it.

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Praise 106.5 will be with you all night. But if not, how about letting God work the night shift for you? Don't spend another sleepless night trying to solve your problems. God is faithful. Rest in Him.

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1: I think it's pretty obvious. I've been on this planet now for several decades, and I think it's pretty obvious now that our souls, we don't talk about them that much. Mm-hmm. But when we do talk about it, we give a wrong impression of what they're like.
0: Yeah.
1: Like it's this, your soul is this peaceful pond. And so just relax.
0: Yeah.
1: But we all want to relax. I get that. But I don't think that's how the human soul works.
0: How do you think it works?
1: Well, I think if that was the way our soul, like the real longings of our soul and whatnot, was like, then we wouldn't be thrown into addiction so easily.
0: Good point.
1: Or bitterness or anger or something. And it's more like, if you notice, I think it's how humans actually are. A better way of looking at it is like, we're like, our soul's like a kid that's really tired and really hungry. And wanting love and running around with his arms open wide or her arms open wide, just looking. And that's why we get into addictions. It's always looking for that thing. That's the way the soul is. So it's going to grab something. And then when it finds out what it grabs is actually leading to death, it can be too late. And so Jesus is warning us about it.
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1: Hi there, I'm Steve. 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Well, being thankful makes a big difference. 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
2: 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It's called steel manning rather than straw manning. I'll tell you about it coming up because this is really neat.

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When the gas light comes on, remember what it says in God's Word. 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

0: It's Brant and Sherry. 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
0: And real substance.
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0: With even more laughs. Refreshingly odd. Oddly refreshing. 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

0: 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You know, your feelings can get loud, but they don't get the final word. God's truth does. It's Megan Woods, that reminder on Praise 106.5. Good morning.
1: How many times can you hear the same lie before you start to believe it?

0: It's very positive. It keeps me in a good mood all day. Whenever I hear a good one, I just crank it, and I enjoy listening to you.
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0: do you like spicy food? Hey, it's Taylor. 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Good morning. So I ate a lot of spicy food when I was pregnant, and both of my kids, I think that's the reason, love spicy food. And I mean hot stuff. Well, they have found studies saying spicy food actually has some benefits, like for your heart, your metabolism, inflammation in your body could potentially be connected to living longer. With that being said, what is some spicy food that you love? I'm always going to say Mexican food because I'm from Texas and that kind of thing. I love jalapenos. If someone says that's too spicy, are you like, no, I love it? Tell me some spicy things that you love. It's Praise 106.5. The number is 866-729-1065. What's your most spicy recipe?
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7: Hi, you made it through the weekend. This is Aaron with a check of your weather. If you're in Vancouver today, looking at a high of about 23. If you're in Chilliwack, 25. If you're spending the day in Bellingham this afternoon, looking at about 72 degrees.
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0: it's Taylor. 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Okay, Canada's Jimothy. Seattle had its famous raccoon moment, but apparently Richmond has decided we can do that too. There's a raccoon making the rounds online that people have nicknamed Canadian Jimothy, and we love him. Of course we do. A wild animal appears somewhere, probably shouldn't be. Within 5 minutes, we've given it a name, a personality, basically adopted it as the community mascot. If you need something completely unserious today, go look up Canadian Jimothy from Richmond. Sometimes the internet actually gives us something fun, you know?
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8: My name is Sarah, longtime listener. My daughter and I jam out to the music all day long in the car. It helped bring my daughter to God. She is 9 years old, and she accepted Christ this year. Brighter Days is her absolute favorite. It's the one goal, it's the one wish, is for her to have a relationship with Jesus. She sits there and worships in the back of the car, closes her little eyes and raises her hands, and she worships anywhere she is.
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14: Hey, I'm Brant. I love Romans 8. Nothing can separate us from the love of God. Nothing. Not fears, worries, not even death. Nothing. That is worth remembering.
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1: So I love Sundays because I can listen to a ton of sermons and just spend some alone time with God getting ready for my week. My name is Taylor. It's Praise 106.5. Good morning. I realized by listening to a couple of sermons that sometimes I'm afraid to ask God for too much. Really, it's like I pray and I spend time praying for people and then my kids and my family. And I'm like, he's probably tired of listening to me. I'm not even going to ask for anything else. And I realized that there's a part of me that kept God at arm's length. Like, I'm afraid to ask him for some stuff. What if he asked me to let go of something I still wanted? Or what if obedience costs more than I planned after I've prayed? I was listening to the sermon and the guy said, God isn't a thief. He doesn't take things to punish you. He removes things to protect you. And the things he asks us to release are usually the very things that are exhausting us. And why don't you ask him for something and see what his answer is? Because when you surrender those things and you ask God, I mean, he tells us in scripture, you have not because you've asked not. I feel like I'm going to start asking God for a little more of the things that maybe my heart wants, or for my kids or my future grandkids or friends and family. What is something that you haven't asked God for, but you definitely want? Talk to him about it today.
2: 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Good morning, I'm Donna. Let's take a look at your traffic. In Surrey on Highway 1 westbound before 192nd Street, hearing about a crash in the carpool lane, so watch out for that. And if you're heading out of Port Coquitlam, you're probably used to this, heading west on the Maryhill Bypass, it is slow from Kingsway to Broadway. Traffic is from the Prayer Community and Praise 106.5. Jesus changes everything, and hope starts with a prayer. 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
3: Donna, thank you. Hey, if you're hanging out in Vancouver today, see a high of 23, low of 15. If you're in Abbotsford, high of 25. And if you're in Bellingham, 72. Should be a pretty good week, heating up towards Thursday and Friday. But other than that, I think it's going to be smooth sailing. With your weather, I'm Aaron.
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1: This is Aaron. So I have a dear friend, Alan. He needs some prayers out to him. He was a precious friend to my late husband, and he is struggling with cancer. And I would like to give a shout out to him with a prayer request for everyone to gather around.
0: Yes. Hang on the line and I'll pray with you. Also, if somebody else needs prayer, we're here. 866-729-1065 or text the word pray to 866-729-1065. 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

0: 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Hi, I'm Chuck Swindoll. I do this or I don't do that, and therefore I am pleasing God. It is an obsessive sense of conformity to that list. It is law-like in nature. And you know what motivates the legalist? Guilt. Fear. That leads to an emphasis on what should not be or what one should not do. Did you catch the knots? Legalism is all about negatives, and legalism is all about self.
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0: don't know if this is true. I'm only reading this because I think it's kind of funny, not funny. Hey, it's Taylor, Praise 106.5. So they say that people in their 20s are not understanding social cues. In other words, how to quit a job. So someone on Reddit recently said they quit their job. They're 26 years old. They walked in and they gave their boss a sympathy card that said, sorry for your loss. And he reads it and he's like, what are you talking about? And the person says, it's about me. I'm giving you a week's notice. I mean, do not do this ever if you want to use them as a reference, but the confidence required to walk into your boss's office and hand them a sympathy card and basically say, hey, the loss is me. I'm leaving. I can't decide if that's terrible or absolutely legendary. Are we needing to teach people in their 20s how to resign from a job? Oh, it's Praise 106.5. What are some really crazy stories that you have or you've heard about somebody leaving their job? 866-729-1065.
1: 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Good morning. I'm Donna. Let's see what's happening on the roads. In Surrey on Highway 1 westbound before 192nd Street, we've got a crash blocking the right lane. That is affecting you past 202nd Street. Out of Port Coquitlam, heading west on the Maryhill Bypass, it is slow from Kingsway to Broadway. Out of Delta on Highway 91 northbound, it's busy from 72nd Avenue to Nordell. And in Richmond on Highway 99 southbound, it's going to be crowded from before the Steveston Highway through the Massey Tunnel. Traffic is from the Prayer Community and Praise 106.5. 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
2: Hey, thanks, Donna. Good morning. This is Aaron. If you're in Abbotsford, you're looking at a high of 25, low of 13 tonight. If you're in White Rock, always beautiful there, 22 your high today. And if you're in Ferndale, 72 degrees. Some clouds this morning should clear out by the afternoon. It'll heat up by Thursday or Friday this week, but it should be a nice, cool weekend. Can't wait.
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0: joys, not pretending everything's perfect. You know that. It's knowing God is still in everything we go through. He's never going to leave you. Our joy is found in the Lord. Praise 106.5.
1: Lately I've been reeling, watching the nightly news. Don't seem to find the rhythm, just want to sing the blues. Feels like a song that never

0: day.
1: You're listening to Praise 106.5. My name's Taylor. So, Bruce, you spend a lot of time around kids and families in Langley. When you look at what kids are navigating right now, what do you think they need most from adults in their life?
2: I would say the biggest challenge for the kids that are in church, it's actually seeing the power of God in action. When the Israelites came into the promised land, their forefathers had seen God divide the Red Sea, seen the power of God, and they had never seen it, and they didn't really. They'd heard the stories, but they wondered if it was true. I think our children are like that. They're looking for, I want to see the truth of God in action. I don't want to hear the old stories. I actually want to see God's power. And it's available for them to see. We just need to direct it.
1: And I love that, because sometimes we think our kids need another lecture, when maybe what they really need is to actually see us living out what we say we believe, right?
2: We have a lot of children that sort of, when they get older, they say, I don't think I want to go to church, and they don't see the value of it. Whereas church, it says in Thessalonians, is a pillar in the foundation of truth. So we really need to just teach them that and show them who God really is and let them see the power of God in action and make prayer and something that's just a natural thing that we do at home. And when answers to prayer come, we need to point them out and say, did you see what God did there?
1: Pastor Bruce Birch from your church in Langley, we're so glad that you're part of the show.
3: Oh, you just filled up your tank, huh? Yeah. We're here to fill you back up with that feeling of everything's going to be all right. Praise 106.5.
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When you're feeling joyful, celebrate by thanking God for his goodness. And remember, God's joy gives you strength.

0: God.
1: Somebody you love may be finding their way right now. Keep praying. Don't give up. Keep that porch light on, so to speak. God's still writing their story. Pray for him. Praise 106.5.

0: you are a single parent, I just want to give you some hope, a lifeline. Welcome in. I am Taylor Mills. This is Praise 106.5. I've been talking to Sue, and you were a single mom for 9 years. And I had to remind myself, Sue, that God loves my children more than I love my children, right? But what got you through your hard time?
1: God. God. Because I was raising boys. It was a whole different world. Allow God to be the dad. I mean, I was fortunate enough that our church, there were a lot of dads that would take my boys fishing or camping, the kind of stuff that I couldn't do. You just got to make the most of that grounding time.
0: I love how you said, let God be your husband, let God be your spouse, your provider, your best friend, that co-parent.
1: Oh, yes. And sometimes when I get really frustrated, there's a song that came on that one of the lines in it that always spoke to me. When others see a shepherd, God sees a king. And so let God handle that kind of stuff. You know, let him make them a king. It wasn't my job, unless he asked me to do different steps. But it wasn't my job. It was God's job.
2: 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Good morning. I'm Donna. Let's take a look at your drive-in. In Burnaby on Highway 1 westbound, it's just a little slow from Gilardi to Sprott Street and before the Iron Workers. And if you're heading out of Richmond on Highway 99 southbound, it is crowded from the golf course through the Massey Tunnel. 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Need a moment before someone yells mom again? Julie Lyle's car has real talk, laughs, and faith for the chaos. 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I'm Donna for Praise 106.5.
3: Thank you, Donna. I needed you on Saturday as I was coming back from the aquarium. Lots of traffic that day. That's all right. You had a great day. Hey, if you're in Surrey today, you'll see a high of 24. If you're in Chilliwack, 26. And if you're in Linden for the fair, 76 degrees. Should be beautiful. With your weather, I'm Aaron.

Maybe praise hits different when nothing has changed yet, when you're still waiting, but you decide, you know what? God is still worthy of my praise. Good morning. I'm Taylor Mills, Praise 106.5.

0: We just want to remind you as a group that there's always hope because you have God. It's Praise 106.5. Good morning. You want to tell a story and give some hope.
1: Things aren't going all that great. They could always be worse. I went up to the college today to talk to my advisor. I was confused about my classes, and so we were getting it worked out, and the class I thought I was scheduled for or registered for, I wasn't, and there was one seat left for that class, and that was a blessing. And there were so many blessings today that have happened for me, and of course, I always make it known that's a blessing. Yeah, that's God working, because God is working every day, every minute, every second in your life, and He's always there for you.
2: 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Sometimes it's kind of subtle. Sometimes it's just a big old huge blowout. 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I'm Julie Lyles Carr, host of the All Mom Does podcast, and sibling rivalry, well, it's a real thing. 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
4: I brought it up to my manager's meeting. Hey, guys, I had two different opportunities this week to make an impact in somebody's life that we didn't have to, but we had the opportunity to. At the right time, it was the right thing to do for those families.
5: You'd like to see every car dealer do this, wouldn't you?
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0: 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You know, I really need that lightheartedness and the joy and the peace of knowing you're loved, but hearing it really helps a lot as well.
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For all my dog lovers, hey, I'm Taylor. It's Praise 106.5. They just found that apparently your dog really loves it when you smile at your dog or you laugh with your dog. Like you're telling a funny joke, your dog sees you happy. It does something. Researchers found that when dogs see their human smile or laugh, the reward part of their brain lights up, similar to getting a treat. Aw, why do they love us so much? I love dogs. It's Praise 106.5.

0: Grace, 106.5. Good morning, I'm Donna. Let's see what's happening on the roads. In Maple Ridge, on the Lougheed Highway at 222nd, hearing about a crash there. I don't have many details, but it is backing up there. Out of Coquitlam, on Highway 1 westbound, it's slow from Burnett to Sprott Street, and again before the Iron Workers. In New West, on Highway 91 northbound, it's busy from the Anasis Channel Bridge to Number 7 Road. And if you're heading south, out of Richmond, on Highway 99, trying to get through that Massey Tunnel, it starts getting crowded right around the golf course. Traffic is from the All Mom Does podcast. Need a moment before someone yells mom again? Julie Lyle's car has a real talk, laughs, and faith for the chaos. 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
1: Good morning, Donna. Thank you. Hey, if you're hanging out in Vancouver today, see a high of 23, low of 15. If you're in Abbotsford, high of 25. And if you're in Bellingham, 72. Should be a pretty good week, heating up towards Thursday and Friday. But other than that, I think it's going to be smooth sailing. With your weather, I'm Aaron.

One day there's going to be no hospital rooms, no funerals, no painful goodbyes. Jesus promised death doesn't get the final word. Hang on to that hope. Praise 106.5.

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1: Colossians chapter 2 says,
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0: Good morning. This is Taylor Mills. You're listening to Praise 106.5. This story out of Vancouver got me. Michelle runs marathons with her son Josh, who uses a wheelchair, and now their journey together is the subject of a new CBC documentary. I keep thinking about what that says about love. Sometimes love looks like saying, if you can't do this the way everybody else does it, we're going to figure out a way on our own together. That's parenting, right? That's friendship. That's family. That's love. You may not be able to remove every obstacle from someone you love, but you can make sure they don't have to face it alone. I love that story.
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0: I love all of the ways that God works in our life. My name is Taylor. It's Praise 106.5. I hope you're having a great morning. I've noticed how God has sometimes waited until the very last minute to show up. I mean, if I'm being honest, sometimes it feels like he's cutting it a little close. Like you're standing there, okay, Lord, any time now would be great. Maybe that's a bill that's due, a conversation you're dreading, a door that hasn't opened. And for a while, it feels like God's not there. When is he going to do something? And then suddenly, a phone call, a new idea, a door cracks open where there used to be a wall. You realize something that Isaiah talks about in scripture. It says, see, I'm doing a new thing. Now it springs up. Don't you perceive it? Sometimes God isn't late. Sometimes he's working behind the scenes the whole time. We just couldn't see the construction until the door finally swings open. And I feel like God is waiting a lot in my life to go, Taylor, when are you going to acknowledge and say, God, I am ready for your favor. It's chasing after me this week. I'm expecting great things. And then all of a sudden he shows me.
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3: Praise 106.5. Good morning, I'm Donna. Let's take a look at your traffic. In Maple Ridge on the Lougheed Highway at 222nd, there's a structure fire, and they've got the road closed there, so you're going to want to find your way around that. In Burnaby on Highway 1 westbound, it slows from after Gullardy pretty much to the Iron Workers. If you're heading out of New West on Highway 91 northbound, it's busy from the Westminster Highway to Number 8 Road. And then heading out of Richmond on Highway 99 southbound, it's crowded from Blundell Road through the Massey Tunnel. 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
4: Hey, thanks, Donna. Good morning. This is Aaron. If you're in Abbotsford, you're looking at a high of 25, low of 13 tonight. If you're in White Rock, always beautiful there, 22 your high today. And if you're in Ferndale, 72 degrees. Some clouds this morning should clear out by the afternoon. It'll heat up by Thursday or Friday this week, but it should be a nice, cool weekend. Can't wait.
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0: fills me up, you know, and I just, I always enjoyed the music, just praise music in general. I listen to it all the time. It's the stuff that I had to deal with out there every day. It fills me up. It's making me a better person, a better driver, just to love people.
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1: Good morning. I'm Aaron. It's Praise 106.5. Who's this?
2: Yes, this is Angelica. I'm calling from Linden, Washington.
1: Angelica, you are caller number 9 on this Monday.
2: Oh, yay.
1: Yeah, so you're going to be playing for about $3,600.
2: That sounds really exciting. We've been trying to get through so many times.
1: Wow. What do you think you would do with that $3,600?
2: So my son is going to be 5 in December, and we are taking him to Disneyland. And my daughter has also been trying to earn money to go to, to get a loft bed, which those are really expensive. So she's really excited about that. This is actually her guest, and we've been trying to get through so many times.
1: Well, you made it today, and maybe we can help out with that Disneyland trip. One more thing before we get to the sound. Murray, Kia, and Abbotsford would like to help you pay it forward with $500 to a friend. Who would that be?
2: So I do have a family member that does need school clothes for their kids. So I'd give the $500 to them.
1: Oh, I love that. Okay, here comes the sound. I'll play it 2 times. See what you can do. Here we go. What do you think that is?
2: My daughter thinks, and we're going to go with her guess, but she thinks that it's a camera, like a camera lens.
1: Let's see. Is it a camera lens?
3: I'll give your enthusiasm a 10, but your guess wasn't quite right.
1: Aww. What was your daughter's name?
2: Melinda,
1: thank you so much for that awesome guess. Sorry it wasn't right, but I hope you have a great time at Disneyland.
2: All right, thank you.
1: All right, starting the week off with a really fun call. We'll see you again at lunchtime, 12:30. Set your alarm. 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

0: Do you like spicy food? Hey, it's Taylor. Praise 106.5. Good morning. So I ate a lot of spicy food when I was pregnant, and both of my kids, I think that's the reason, love spicy food. And I mean hot stuff. Well, they have found studies saying spicy food actually has some benefits, like for your heart, your metabolism, inflammation in your body could potentially be connected to living longer. With that being said, what is some spicy food that you love? I'm always going to say Mexican food because I'm from Texas and that kind of thing. I love jalapenos. If someone says that's too spicy, are you like, no, I love it? Tell me some spicy things that you love. It's Praise 106.5. The number is 866-729-1065. What's your most spicy recipe?
1: Praise 106.5. Good morning. I'm Donna. Let's see what's happening on the roads. In Maple Ridge on the Lougheed Highway at 222nd, we've got some structure fire, and it is down to one lane in the eastbound direction. So you're probably going to want to find a different route or just give yourself some extra time to get through there. In Burnaby on Highway 1 westbound, it is slow from Sprott Street to the Ironworkers. And out of Richmond on Highway 99 southbound, crowded from Blundell Road through the Massey Tunnel. 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
2: Thank you, Donna. I needed you on Saturday as I was coming back from the aquarium. Lots of traffic that day. That's all right. You had a great day. Hey, if you're in Surrey today, you'll see a high of 24. If you're in Chilliwack, 26. And if you're in Linden for the fair, 76 degrees. Should be beautiful. With your weather, I'm Aaron.
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1: I love that God specializes in making a way. 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

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Because there's enough negativity out there. 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

0: place. Anytime you want to be part of the show, it's Praise 106.5. I invite you. That number is 866-729-1065. But Alan, we were talking about nobody signs up for the hard chapters in life. Nobody wakes up and says, you know what I'd love to do today? No, but what we learn is the struggle doesn't mean that God has stepped away. It means he's doing deeper work. And so I just want to encourage you. And so does my friend Alan.
1: The struggles are going to be there day after day. There's going to be ups and downs in your life until you circle faith in Christ to where you can get onto a level plateau. Be able to maintain sanity, because without Christ centered in your life, you're not going to have sanity, and you're not going to have the organization and the things that you need to keep eating at you for the rest of your life, Taylor. But I'm driving home, like I said, listening to you. My God, I love your show.
0: 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Thank you so much.
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0: So I love Sundays because I can listen to a ton of sermons and just spend some alone time with God getting ready for my week. My name is Taylor. It's Praise 106.5. Good morning. I realized by listening to a couple of sermons that sometimes I'm afraid to ask God for too much. Really, it's like I pray and I spend time praying for people and then my kids and my family. And I'm like, he's probably tired of listening to me. I'm not even going to ask for anything else. And I realized that there's a part of me that kept God at arm's length. Like, I'm afraid to ask him for some stuff. What if he asked me to let go of something I still wanted? Or what if obedience costs more than I planned after I've prayed? I was listening to the sermon and the guy said, God isn't a thief. He doesn't take things to punish you. He removes things to protect you. And the things he asks us to release are usually the very things that are exhausting us. And why don't you ask him for something and see what his answer is? Because when you surrender those things and you ask God, I mean, he tells us in scripture, you have not because you've asked not. I feel like I'm going to start asking God for a little more of the things that maybe my heart wants or for my kids or my future grandkids or friends and family. What is something that you haven't asked God for, but you definitely want? Talk to him about it today.
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0: checklist I need to set my mind straight in the morning. I listen the first thing when I get up, through the shower and all the way to work. 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

You may not know how whatever you're going through is going to work out, but God does. You don't have to know. 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God has been there. He's there now, too. He's never left you, and he never will. 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
1: Hi, this is Mark, pressing on toward the goal for the upward call of Christ Jesus. 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

0: That is Unspoken on Praise 106.5. Hi, I'm Stephen Flanette. So the Lions won again over the weekend. That's awesome. They're really turning it around. So coming up this weekend, they've got Saskatchewan, the Rough Riders. And, you know, being an American, I've been to several parts of Canada. I've never been to Saskatchewan. But the one thing I always hear about it is that it's flat.
1: I could have sworn there was a big mountain range back there, jutting up into the sky all purple and majestic. Man, this is kind of flat. Thanks for pointing that out.
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1: Colossians chapter 2 says,
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Praise 106.5. Hi, I'm Steve and for Lynette. I know it's Monday. You may be looking at all kinds of things facing you this week. Well, no matter what you got coming, just remember, God's got you.

0: Breeze 106.5, that's CC Wines. I am Steve, and okay, it's Monday. And does Monday make you go, it does sometimes, doesn't it? So, especially if you don't have coffee, and we don't want that to be the situation. Because without coffee, we're less caffeinated, and then we're more likely to bump into things. I think I've got a bruise on my shin that may come from not having coffee one morning. And then also, we're crankier with people. Nobody likes that. So we want to take care of you with some Cruisin' Coffee. Try their frozen peanut butter mocha. Mmm. Or whatever you want. In fact, I'd like to know what your coffee order is. You know, everybody's got their own. It's a little window into your personality in a way, sort of. So let me know your coffee order. Text it to me at 866-729-1065, and you may win Cruisin' Coffee. 866-729-1065 from Praise 106.5.
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4: 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She is 9 years old and she accepted Christ this year. Brighter Days is her absolute favorite. It's the one goal, it's the one wish, is for her to have a relationship with Jesus. 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
1: I've got so much to be thankful for. 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
1: Hi, my name is Taylor. I remember one time my mom said, if God removed it, you've got to stop dragging it back into your life. 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

0: Praise 106.5. That's Chandler Moore. There's so much passion in the way he sings that song. We actually sang it at church for the first time yesterday. And my first thought was, I can't sing like that. But of course, nobody did. And the song is great because of the way he sings it, but also because it's a cry out to God, just saying thank you. The God who created everything there is, including the air we breathe and the lungs we breathe them with, and everything about us. He created all that, and he's completely holy, and we're very flawed. And he came to us in human form and personally paid for those flaws of ours and made it possible for us to be in a relationship with him forever. I think there's a lot to be grateful for.
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1: 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Did you hear that? 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
5: Recently, I had an ant problem in my kitchen. 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But I didn't love the ants, so I addressed it. It's Ryan, and I think most of us are quick to address small everyday problems, but can be scared to tackle some of life's bigger problems. One thing we see is how credit card debt and monthly interest are crushing great families across the country. But people are slow to fix it because they're worried they can't or that it's too hard. At United Faith Mortgage, we're committed to Praise 106.5 listeners and have become really good at fixing this problem, helping hundreds of listeners do a cash-out refinance, pulling out some of the equity most of our homes have spiked the last 5 years to pay off the debt and even set some cash aside for peace of mind and life. 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If you're tired of the burden, we are United Faith Mortgage.
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1: For my entire life, I always struggled with self-worth and believing that I was actually worthy of love. It felt like no matter where I turned, I never felt good enough. But one day, I decided that I no longer wanted those voices to rule my life. I remember the day I wrote the song I wanted to write about my identity in Christ, a reminder for you and for me of the truth, that you are a child of God and that you are so deeply loved by Him. And the truth is, no matter what you've been through or what you've done, Jesus loves you and He wants a relationship with you. I'm Megan Woods, and this is my song, The Truth.

0: I love the music. 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

0: 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Hi, I'm Steve, and that is Jamie McDonald. Okay, so when's the last time you've had an experience that just made you go, wow, that was incredible? Well, how about this? Our next Colette travel trip is called British Landscapes. It's going to take you through England, Scotland, and Wales. You'll do things like, oh, take a high-speed commuter train from Edinburgh to York. You'll connect with literature at the birthplace of Shakespeare, Stratford-upon-Avon. You go to several different castles, Conway Castle, Edinburgh Castle, afternoon tea, why not, and London at the end. So this is going to be great. If you would like to find out more about this trip, we have a preview party tomorrow. Yes, tomorrow. The trip's not till, it starts in late April, goes into early May. So, but now is a good time to get your questions answered so you can decide whether this is something you want to do. So the party is tomorrow night. You can come in person to our studios in Bellingham, or you can also just check in online and do it that way. So either way, you can come to the party. If you'd like to do that, just text the word British to us, to RSVP. Text British to 866-729-1065.
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0: Kevin.
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1: 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Proverbs 3, 5, and 6 says you don't have to see the whole path, just the next step. God is already ahead of you, so trust in him.
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0: 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Sometimes it's kind of subtle. Sometimes it's just a big old huge blowout. I'm talking about the relationship between your kids, the sibling thing. 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I'm Julie Lyles Carr, host of the All Mom Does podcast. 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

0: I've been listening for the longest time and also working at home. It just gives me hope all the time. Every minute, that's what I listen. It lifts me up. It's just amazing.
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1: 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This is Aaron. Who's this?
2: Hi, this is Anita from Mission, D.C.
1: Well, good afternoon. You're caller number 9.
2: Amazing.
1: Yes, it is. Tell me about your weekend.
2: Oh, you know, we got a lot of stuff done around the house, I think, this weekend. We got all our busyness out during the week, trying to catch shooting stars and things late night. And then we just chilled over the weekend and cleaned.
1: Were you able to see anything through the smoke? Did it clear up enough for you?
2: You know, a couple of the nights, it was good enough. We saw probably 3 to 5 in our time.
1: Nice. That's
2: cool. For the little
1: cool.
2: ones who hadn't seen any before, it was amazing for them.
1: Yeah, that's awesome. Well, hey, today you're going to be playing for about $3,600 plus $500 to pass on to a friend from Murray, Kia, and Abbotsford. What would you do with all that money?
2: Oh, goodness. I think we would probably try and do some financially responsible stuff and then some financially irresponsible stuff. Make the most of our summer.
1: The honesty is key. I like it, Anita. Okay, I'll play you the sound. Here it is. Let's see if you can guess it. Anita, what is that sound?
2: Okay, we think that it's a patio umbrella when you're cranking it to open it up.
1: Is it a patio umbrella?
3: Well, well, well. That was a pretty good answer. Not perfect, but pretty good.
1: Oh, pretty good, Anita.
2: Darn, next time.
1: Yeah, there you go. Well, hey, have a good rest of your day and the rest of your week.
2: Thank you, you as well.
1: Thank you. All right, so set a timer on your phone right now or your microwave for 18 hours. That's about how much time you have until the Praise 106.5 Secret Sound tomorrow, 8:15 with Taylor and myself. 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

0: So watch me burn.
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1: Hi, this is Steve. Jesus knew we'd be afraid. That's why he keeps reminding us to stay focused on him.
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0: Praise 106.5. That is, it really is Amazing Grace. Really is. And that's, it really is Phil Wickham and Crowder. Hey, I'm Steve. The Lions are playing a lot better, aren't they? That's pretty exciting. So the game coming up this week is against Saskatchewan. I understand that's the rival. And I don't know if, you know, in the U.S. there's trash talk. You guys like interprovincial trash talk just for fun? You like, in this case, would you remind somebody from Saskatchewan that their province is really flat compared to BC?
1: I could have sworn there was a big mountain range back there, jutting up into the sky, all purple and majestic. Man, this is kind of flat. Thanks for pointing that out.
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0: CC Winans, Worthy of It All on Praise 106.5. I am Steve. Okay, so thinking about why Jesus is worthy of all, everything, think about who he is. I think that's the best way to look at it, who he is. And one of the descriptions of who Jesus is one of my favorites, is in the beginning of the Gospel of John. And so if you're not familiar with it, Jesus here is referred to as the Word. So it says this: in the beginning, the Word already existed. The Word was with God. The Word was God. He existed in the beginning with God. God created everything through him, and nothing was created except through him. The Word gave life to everything that was created, and his life brought light to everyone. The light shines in the darkness, and the darkness cannot extinguish it. He really is worthy.
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1: Hey, I'm Blair. Just a reminder, having faith just means trusting. 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He knows more than us, by the way, and he's not worried.
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Praise 106.5. Hi, I'm Steve in for Lynette. And we've got the Praise Secret Sound again tomorrow. We're going to play at 8:30 and 12:15, thanks to Marie Kia in Abbotsford. Yeah.

Praise 106.5. When you don't have the answers and you've got nothing, we can be humble. Remember, God's wisdom is infinite. It surpasses human understanding.

0: 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Hi, I'm Steve. Toby Mac has a way of making even those of us who maybe have some inhibitions just feel like we're part of the joy explosion at his concerts. That song is a good example of that. And I think it's good. It's good for us. The Bible says we're supposed to be joyful. That doesn't mean just say I'm joyful. It means actually being joyful.
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0: You guys are so encouraging. I don't even turn the radio off. I just keep it on. I sleep with the music. I wake up with the music. I love it. I love it so much. It helps me. It keeps my head above water.
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0: You guys are like positivity and uplifting in a sea of anxiety and bad news. 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

0: Wild and Ain't No Way on Praise 106.5. I am Steve in for Lynette. You may have heard, or maybe you haven't, that the For King and Country concert at Queen Elizabeth Theater is sold out. It is sold out, yes. Now, the good news is there is another show if you're willing to make the trip down to Seattle. That show is not sold out. So it's 2 days later. September 27th will be at the WAMU Theater in Seattle. You can find out about that at praise1065.com.
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11: Hey, Phil Wickham here. A few years back, I found myself in a tough situation, asking God what it looked like for me to follow his way through it, and he responded by giving me a poem. If you curse me, I will bless you. If you hurt me, I'll forgive. If you hate me, I will love you. I choose the Jesus way. And as I read that poem back, I realized how amazing this Jesus is that we follow. But I also realized how far from him I was, and I want to follow your way. And it has changed my heart and my life, and I pray that we do the same for others. Here's the Jesus way.

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3: 106.5. Hey there, my name is Brant. Producer Sherry is here too. Everybody struggles at work sometimes, but it helps to hear each other's work fail stories.
4: Yeah, if you have an epic fail at work, like, yeah.
3: I mean, I've had some epic ones, but I've shared them, and so now it's your turn. You got one. Just call us. It's
4: 855-90-BRANT. This is one of the fails.
3: This is one of the fails live in action. 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I don't even know my own phone numbers. 855-90-BRANT.

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1: For my entire life, I always struggled with self-worth and believing that I was actually worthy of love. It felt like no matter where I turned, I never felt good enough. But one day, I decided that I no longer wanted those voices to rule my life. I remember the day I wrote the song I wanted to write about my identity in Christ, a reminder for you and for me of the truth, that you are a child of God and that you are so deeply loved by Him. And the truth is, no matter what you've been through or what you've done, Jesus loves you and He wants a relationship with you. I'm Megan Woods, and this is my song, The Truth.

0: It's very positive. It keeps me in a good mood all day. Whenever I hear a good one, I just crank it, and I enjoy listening to you.
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1: Man, people coming after me with my hiccup solution. I had a friend that's got hiccups and they want to get rid of it. Just put a $20 bill down and say, do another legit hiccup. You can keep the 20. They won't be able to do it.
0: The pressure of it all.
1: The pressure.
0: Yeah. Now, I think people are coming after you because it's not working.
1: No. Okay, but I'll give you an example. Dutch just wrote me.
0: Uh-huh.
1: Now, Dutch is a younger guy, a kid. But he said, my 8-month-old brother has hiccups. 8-month-old brother. I just offered him $1 if he could hiccup
0: again.
1: Which
0: is a lot for an 8-month-old. Mm-hmm. Yeah.
1: He hiccuped again. Uh-huh. Then I offered him 20. He hiccuped again. I just thought you should know this.
0: Yeah. That's legitimate.
1: Well, he was like, what do I do? I'm like, well, I mean, I know it seems risky, but I would go ahead and do 100 and see if
0: so
1: that works.
0: So in your estimation, it's the
1: it's
0: the amount.
1: Yeah, maybe it's the amount.
0: Age, yeah.
2: My name is Sarah, longtime listener. My daughter and I jam out to the music all day long in the car. It helped bring my daughter to God. She is 9 years old, and she accepted Christ this year. Brighter Days is her absolute favorite. It's the one goal, it's the one wish, is for her to have a relationship with Jesus. She sits there and worships in the back of the car, closes her little eyes and raises her hands, and she worships anywhere she is.
3: 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Yes. I swear that love will find you in your pain.
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1: So please, no, I'm not saying this to freak you out at all. I'm just saying this as a guy who's just a guy, friend. Okay, but we've said this several times on the show. I think things are going to get weirder. Talking about our culture, they're already bad. Mm-hmm. There's already tremendous tribalism and lack of trust. Mm-hmm. But I think they're going to get weirder. And I'm saying this because I think it's really important for us, again, just saying this as a guy, to become more at peace and to become less anxious, mm-hmm. so that there are some people in the midst already of tremendous anxiety and tremendous anger, people who are not controlled by those things, people who are, again, offer a non-anxious mm-hmm. voice. We can do that, but that's going to mean you, as you're listening, and Sherry, and me, in our own lives, like actually talking to God and asking Him for that and growing up. Because, again, people are going to need it.

0: Brant and Sherry are oddly refreshing, and they agree.
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1: What's going on? My name is Brant. Producer Sherry is here too. And this is Stephanie, who is on the phone. How was your weekend?
2: Good. I was in Philadelphia.
1: Was your Philadelphia your destination?
2: I own a company that is a rubber stamping company. And so we had a trade show there.
1: That's cool.
2: Yeah, it's fun.
1: You may not care about this. I'm sorry. But I just read a story about the Hitchbot. I don't know if you guys have heard about this, but it's a little robot and it just hitches rides. And it has gone all the way across Europe. It's a cute little robot. It sticks its thumb out. It can't walk or anything, but then it tells little factoids while it's in the car with you. And people have taken it across Europe.
2: Cool.
1: They've taken it across Australia. And it's just, you get done with it, you drop it off, somebody else picks it up. Well, they started it on the U.S., on the East Coast. It made it to Philadelphia before it was vandalized and destroyed.
0: I'm sorry, that's not funny. I'm so sorry to laugh, but boy, that sounds about right.
1: No, doesn't it? But that just typifies, like, of course, it gets like 200, it gets 100 miles from the coast and somebody destroys it.
0: Somebody beat up the Hitchbot.
1: I thought too.
2: That's bad.
1: I thought, how cute, a little robot that says factoids while you're in the car with it.
0: Right.
1: That's kind of like me in the car.
2: Yeah.
1: And predictably, it was attacked.
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1: Hi, David, with a thought on dealing with trials. 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

0: fills me up, you know, and I just, always enjoyed the music, just praise music in general. I listen to it all the time. It's the stuff that I had to deal with out there every day. 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
1: Hey, you know, it'd be cool. We have this Monday tradition on the show. We play I Saw the Light by David Crowder Band. It's so much fun.
0: Yeah.
1: Wouldn't it be fun to have Lloyd
0: sing along? This has to end.
1: My puppet.
0: Okay, keep doing puppet stuff on the radio.
1: What I'm hearing is it's not a good idea.
0: No, it's not a good idea.
1: Reading between the lines.
0: Good, I'm glad.
1: Okay, good. Here we go.

0: 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I saw the light.
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Hey, what's going on? Praise 106.5. Good afternoon. I'm Josh. Let's take a look at the roads. In North Van on Highway 1 eastbound, traffic is a little slow from Westview Drive to East Hastings Street. In Delta on Highway 99 northbound, it's crowded from 64th Street to Stevenson Highway. It's going to take you about 20 minutes as you try to get through the Massey Tunnel. And in Burnaby on Marine Way, traffic is sluggish from just east of North Fraser Way as you try to make your way onto Highway 91A. 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
1: So glad we get to enjoy music. I'm so glad we get to laugh about stuff. I'm so glad. Mm-hmm. It's weird, though. You might grow up with a certain idea about, okay, now let's get spiritual. Spiritual means solemn and spooky.
0: And serious.
1: That's what it means.
0: Yeah.
1: And it doesn't. And I love this quote. I saw this quote from Frederick Buechner, and he said, one of the blunders religious people are particularly fond of making is the attempt to be more spiritual than God.
0: Yeah, because you can't. That's very good.
1: No, and he enjoys what he's made.
0: Mm-hmm.
1: He enjoys it.
0: Yeah.
1: He laughs. I think it's good to be aware of his blessings and really be thankful for him and be able to laugh.

0: 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It just grounds me and gets my focus back on Jesus.
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1: Hey, that might be just what you need.
0: Yeah.
1: Refreshingly odd. 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
1: Yeah, so listen, you hear about this stuff all the time, right? Today is National Whatever Day. Mm-hmm. I don't participate in these. If you're new to the show, you should know. I refuse to be manipulated by some UN committee or whoever decides this stuff.
0: No one's manipulating. They're just saying
1: Today is National Chocolate Chip Day.
0: Mm-hmm.
1: No.
0: Yes.
1: No. Because think about this. I have proof.
0: Okay.
1: That this is a big put on.
0: Mm-hmm.
1: Within the last month, we had National Chocolate Day.
0: That's true.
1: And then we had National Milk Chocolate Day, like 2 weeks later.
0: Mm-hmm.
1: And now it's Chocolate Chip Day.
0: It's fantastic. See,
1: I'm not getting through to you, apparently. Every day is fantastic.
0: The chocolate day, the milk chocolate day, the chocolate chip
1: cookie
0: day. Never mind.
1: Apparently, it just works. It works, I guess.
2: 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Sometimes it's kind of subtle. Sometimes it's just a big old huge blowout. I'm talking about the relationship between your kids. The sibling thing. 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I'm Julie Lyles Carr, host of the All Mom Does podcast. 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
1: If you feel worthless, lift up your head and remember, God made you and his love for you is constant.

Valley's 106.5. Good afternoon. I'm Josh. Let's take a look at your drive. In North Van on Highway 1, traffic is still pretty slow from Westview Drive to East Hastings Street. In Delta on Highway 99, traffic is still really crowded from 64th Street to Steveson Highway. That's about a 25 to 30 minute drive as you try to get through the Massey Tunnel. And in Burnaby on Marine Way, traffic is still struggling from just east of North Fraser Way as you try to make your way on to Highway 91A. Traffic is from KCIS. 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